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But if I can't, Dallas, why wouldn't you? We're going to get you there. 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Adios.

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The Quebec, Sienna Spiro, Die on This Hill. Number 10, you just heard Olivia Rodrigo drop dead. At number 9, Summer Sizzle. There's a lot of things you can do with $500. Trust me. Ooh, I'm thinking about it. You take me out for dinner. That's okay. I mean, I'm going to turn away. $500 could be yours. Enter to win. 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We want to hook you up. Do it right now. Keep the countdown rolling. It is Tame Impala, Dracula, at number 8.

Kehlani, folded number 7 on the Pop Crush Weekend Top 25 Countdown. Are you still chasing the past? Something that I've dealt with here recently, and it's just, it is hurt as much as it has been healing. And, you know, stop chasing what used to be or what could have been. Start living for now. You know, it's that old cheesy saying, you know, that's why they call it the present, because it's a present. It's now, living in it. And, you know, let's work on that together. Look, I'm going to give you, I'm going to hold you to do it. You know I will.

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Bruno Mars, Risk It All, number 6 on the Pop Quiz Weekend Top 25 Countdown. Get so close to the number 1 spot. Keep it rolling right through. We got Somber, Home Wrecker, kicking off the top 5.

Top 25 Kev, they're looking back. Our last in Midnight Sun, number 4. Big Panther is stateside at number 3. Y'all, I'm telling you, allergy season. What is going on? This year is worse than ever, right? I'm like, whoa, everything is stopped up. My nose, everything, and just my eyes are swollen. Y'all struggling with me choosing with the allergies this season. It's all right, we're going to get through it. We're going to get some Claritin, and we're going to wake up.

Olivia Dean, so easy to fall in love, holding on to the top spot on the Pop Quiz Week Kid Top 25 Countdown. Unstoppable. Y'all are digging.

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1: Do you ever feel bad, like, on the weekends when you tell your friends you just want to stay home?
2: It's tough, Donnie, right? I can't do it. And then I feel bad on Monday morning because I'm just exhausted.
1: Yeah. Well, my friends, like, I'm like, guys, I want to stay home. And they're like,
3: 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Come out with us.
1: And then all of them, like, swarm text me, and then I feel guilty. 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
2: But you're so fun. 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
1: Who doesn't love a TJ Maxx run? Ooh. Lauren Snap, Donnie Meacham. I love TJ Maxx. I'm also a big fan of cameras, and yeah. I'm a little concerned because it looks like TJ Maxx is going to have their employees start wearing body cameras trying to find thieves. Now, I'm not thieving, but I don't want to know that. Like, I don't want to be on camera if I don't know it.
2: Well, you know it now. And then the thing is my friend bought some underwear at Marshalls, literally just texted me and was like, hey, so I bought a 6-pack of underwear at Marshalls. Guess how many pair of underwear are actually in there? I was like, one. He goes, two. I was like, well, you should have known it was taped together. What do you think? But that's why they're wearing body cameras. That employee probably has the underwear on.

Five Fish Nights, we love to hook you up. Have a dynamite summer BTS live in concert. Summer send off to see BTS in Dallas. Oh, you want to be there for the Ariang World Tour, AT&T Stadium, Arlington, Texas. Arlington is a beautiful, beautiful city. You want to be there to see BTS.

She'll be all right. No riding shining armored knight. She will save herself this time. And in fact, tonight, she did confirm. The cold never lasts, my darling. It just teaches the heart.

0: nights.
1: There are people that are rich. 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
2: It's Lauren Snap, Donnie Meacham. Some things are just so silly, you gotta talk about them. So, we're going to California tonight, where a man decided to use a blow-up doll in order to try and avoid traffic. He wanted to ride in that HOV lane. So, look, I get it. We've heard these stories before. Here's where he went wrong. He decided that he wanted to use Snoop Dogg's face.
3: Oh.
2: As like a way to make it look more realistic and more believable. It definitely was a mask, definitely recognizable. And the cops were really big fans. So that's why they pulled the guy over. They thought he was driving around with Snoop Dogg.
3: Have tinted windows, people. It's that simple. Or you know what I do sometimes? I have done this before and I'm so sorry. I'll keep my hand in the back like I'm cooing a baby, like trying to keep a baby calm. I'm not gonna lie. I've done that. I'm serious. Sorry. Literally the whole time like I'm rocking a thingy. What's it called? Car seat.
2: Car seat. I can't catch my breath.

0: 29% of folks say life is so expensive. I don't know who the other people are because you rich. Guys are currently rich. Yeah. Well, now we're all seeing fast food as a luxury. And I feel this deep in my soul. Let me know if you agree. 1-888-900-5217. Donnie, when was the last time you went through a drive-thru?
1: I mean, it's been a minute, but luckily McDonald's announced they were lowering prices because the other day I was at a place, shall not be named, ordered a like value meal and it was $17. And I was like, oh, you know what? Oh, I left my card at home.
0: Sorry.
1: Awkward.
2: We want your hot takes. Tap chat and let it fly.
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0: Donnie Meacham, and we are staying humble. Ooh. We're staying humble, and a lot of that has to do with my family trying to keep me humble. I have a group chat with my family, and I love it so much, but recently we have all jumped on this weird trend where we're sending each other embarrassing photos of each other. So, like, I've got a picture of my mom. It looks like she's sneezing. My dad, I'm not really sure what he's doing with his bottom lip, but he's, like, curling it up, and my eyes are always closed, so I was showing my very good-looking family off to my friend, and she was like, that's a very toxic trait. Is that toxic?
1: Well, I think, I mean, I'm actually just shocked you have a group chat with your family. Like, that to me, that's the toxic part of this story. If I had a group chat with my family, one of us would leave it every week. Like, literally be like, has left the message. And then you have to bring it back. Has left the chat. You have to bring it back. Like, that would be the toxic part of this whole entire story.
0: I think everybody's got their moment, you know? Let us know, what is your toxic trait in your family? 1-888-900-5217.
1: Existing. You've been running

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1: 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Oh, you want to be there for the Ariang World Tour, AT&T Stadium, Arlington, Texas. 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

0: sweat, baby sweat, baby sweat. Okay. How much on a scale of 1 to 10 do you hate sweating?
1: You know what? I hate it because the thing is it's a 10. And weird enough, I don't sweat that much. But the only part of me that sweats is I have swamp. I don't know what it is. It's like a spittoon down there in the summertime. I don't know what is happening.
0: Well, I'm a heavy sweater, and I'm sweating over this. So 35% of people say they hate it. Like, what is going on with the other 65%? Who are you?
1: Wedding?
0: Yeah, 35. Ugh. That's the only people that hate it, 35%? I don't think I can believe this study.
1: Gross.
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0: nights.
1: What is like the cheapest thing about you? What do you do that like saves a little bit of money, but it's kind of cheap?
2: I don't know if it's like super cheap, but I don't like to go. I always make my coffee at home because I'm like, I'm not spending $7 on a coffee.
1: Yes.
2: I am always making my coffee home, no matter what. I will, in between haircuts, I will trim my own like neck and stuff. So I just like trying to save a little few pennies here and there.
1: I'm doing the exact same thing. It's actually gotten so bad with my haircuts in the bathroom that, you know, I've been doing them for a while because I've got the undercut, right? So like the buzz part, I always just cut in the bathroom. But I'm literally living on a hope and a prayer because I broke the mirror that I use to like shave the back of my head, and I'm too cheap to go buy another one. And somebody told me today that they are on sale at the dollar store for literally 80 cents. And I'm like, I'll keep my 80 cents.
2: Yeah. And also when I go to a hookup's house, I always steal one pair of underwear on the way out. So I have plenty.
1: Let us know the cheapest thing about you. 1-888-900-5217.

0: nights.
1: We're talking pet peeves. Everybody's got them, and I want to know what yours are. 1-888-900-5217. I found out yesterday that I have a new pet peeve unlocked. That's coming at you.
2: Join the Pop Crush crew. 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
1: Do your neighbors have a jumbo mailbox? 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My neighbors, they just put in a brand new mailbox. 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Donnie, it is the size of a vehicle. I can't see around it for rogue children. I can't parallel park in front of it. It's in the way. It's my new pet peeve.
2: Yeah, no, also, they don't have a porch. You can't just throw the packages on the porch. Hopefully this, like, locks or somehow, because jumbo mailbox, guess who house, I'm not a porch pirate, but guess whose house I would go to if I will.
1: The one with the jumbo mailbox.
2: Exactly.

0: nights.
1: Grace, she's sliding into the DMs tonight. She's got a pet peeve, and it's one that actually drives me crazy, too. At a gas station, Grace and I think that you should pull through to the pump that allows the other people behind you to also get gas at the same time. That's how it works, right?
2: Yeah. Well, also, at gas station, my pet peeve is you go to pay at the pump, and it's like, come inside. It's like, nope, bye. I'm not coming inside. I wanted to pay at the pump for a reason. So I literally just leave and go to a different gas station.

0: nights.
1: Lauren Snap, Donnie Meacham, and Jackie is screaming in our DMs tonight. Her pet peeve, and this is in all caps, I kid you not. It says, "We are not pregnant. One of you is pregnant, the other is not, and that is how pregnancy works."
2: I get it when people are like, "We're pregnant," and it's like, well, I mean, she is, but also, like, she's going to run with morning sickness and going to have to push it out. But yes, you're pregnant.
1: Yeah, it's going to be a cruel summer for one of you.
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0: 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It's time to let the hits

She'll be all right. 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
5: It actually feels pretty good this morning after a very, very hot, sticky weekend. We're back at it. Maybe it's the last week of school, right? I mean, actually some. It's the first week of summer vacation, right? A bunch of graduation pictures post over the weekend. I don't love first day of school pictures, but I'm a sucker for a graduation picture. Went through it, liked all of them last night, caught up on my weekend fun there. And we survived the first weekend of the World Cup in both Philly and Jersey. Admit it, you're getting wrapped up in that too, right? I keep telling Chris over there, we're all going to be wrapped up in this by the end. It's contagious. I mean, Friday night, I was addicted to the USA game. Thursday night, I was all into Mexico. I got to go to Fan Fest at some point, right? Out in Lemon Hill, too. All right, you ready to start Monday? No? We unfortunately have to, though, right? This is really cool. You know the Puerto Rico song that's blowing up on TikTok and everyone's doing the dance? We want to make a New Jersey version of it, but we need your help. So we'll do it next. We're in a silly mood here for your Monday on PST. Good morning. Yeah,

0: 94.5 PST, your number one hit music station. It's Chris and Joe. Chris, I have an idea this morning.
1: What?
0: I've become obsessed with the same thing I think everyone else is obsessed with. You know where this is going?
1: Yeah.
0: You know where we're going?
1: The Puerto Rico song.
0: Yeah.
1: It is catchy,
0: right?
1: Yeah.
0: Everyone's singing it everywhere they go lately. So, but the thing is, everyone knows it's AI. The song is generated by AI.
1: Definitely. Right?
0: It's clearly generated by AI, but it's so darn catchy.
1: It's very summery. Summer anthem, right?
0: The guy, Saxo Billy, or whatever his name is, he's been posting them for other locations. Like I saw the Philadelphia one was kind of insulting. But you know what I noticed? He doesn't have one for New Jersey.
1: Oh, we should do one.
0: So we have access to a similar AI tool here
1: that we don't really use.
0: Well, yeah, I think we could. I think we could whip something together. I mean, we'll find out live on the fly here. Nothing like live radio. So, but I think to do it, like we need to feed the punchlines to it, right?
1: Yeah. So we need like Jersey references,
0: Jersey-ish references and things. So why don't I give, if you're unfamiliar with the trend, why don't we give you like 30 seconds of the Puerto Rico thing? And if you know the trend, you're probably going to sing and like dance in your car, which is also okay. So here's like the full 30 seconds of the Puerto Rico hook that everyone's dancing to.

0: It is good.
1: I don't know why. Like, it makes me, like, I'm like, I want to go to Puerto Rico immediately.
2: Well, and I feel like a couple of those things could also be a part of our Jersey song, like the slot machines, Atlantic City, right? Mm-hmm. We could replace, like, the buses, you know, NJ Transit or the River Line.
1: Yeah.
2: Right?
1: Yeah,
2: the River Line could be in there something. You jump on the River Line.
1: There's something so unappealing about saying the River Line compared to, like, I don't know, that just sounds magic. Like, I want to take that bus.
2: Yeah, what else do we want to put in this? Like, the Jersey Turnpike, you know, like, what exit are you from?
1: Yeah.
2: Like,
1: references,
2: you know,
1: like
2: stuff
1: that.
2: Like that.
1: All right, so call us. We'll put, we're going to take all those suggestions.
2: Yeah.
1: And then we'll put them into the song. 609-243-9778 or chat with us on the PST app. We're going to make a list and then we'll make the song.

0: I'm Joe. That's Chris. We're the morning show on 94.5 PSD. We're kind of starting the week off in a silly mood, right, Chris?
1: We love this.
0: We do. So we had fun. You've seen it online by now. I mean, God, I'm obsessed with it, right?
1: Yeah, once you get in your head, you can't get it out. First time in San Juan. You start dancing.
0: You do. Capital of Puerto Rico. So we wanted to make the Jersey version, right? Everyone's singing it. Everyone's dancing to it. Everyone's doing the plane clap when the plane lands. So we want to have a little fun. So we opened the phones. We asked for some input on what we should put in it. Because, right, everyone knows that song is AI. So we might as well make an AI Jersey one.
1: Yeah, so let's go to Juliana. She's in Marlton. Hey, Juliana.
2: Hey, Chris and Joe. I'm obsessed with that Puerto Rico song. So I think the Jersey version needs to involve a reference to, like, the Parkway, maybe?
1: That's not a bad idea. Exit 30. For Ocean City.
0: I was like, yes.
1: On the park. Everybody knows their exit, right? Yeah. To the Jersey Shore.
0: All right, we'll try to put that in there. Okay.
1: All right, let's go to Kyle in West Windsor. Hey, Kyle.
3: Good morning, Joe and Chris. So how about you try putting a reference to the Jersey Shore cast on The Sopranos in the song? It's what everyone stereotypically thinks about us anyway.
1: That is true. Snooki and, yeah, all the Sopranos.
0: And Tony.
1: Tony Soprano. No, that is a good one.
0: All right. Noted.
1: Okay, let's go to Jerry and Hopewell.
4: Hey, Chris and Joe. I love this. So you got to include something in the song about jug handles. And it's a cliche, but definitely a line about pork roll.
1: Yeah, definitely. I was going to say pork roll. Jug handles, I got to say, I'm a fan of a jug handle.
0: Oh,
1: I love a good jug handle.
0: Well, because they're so much less stressful than actually having to make that left turn. Sometimes, like, I used to travel a lot to the South. I was like, this is insane. All right, so I've taken...
1: So do you have everything?
0: I have everything.
1: We had a bunch in the app chat.
0: We pasted as many of them in as we could to... We have the same-ish AI thing here. So we're going to... All right, try it this way. Let's see. All right.
1: That's quick.
0: Well, it's pretty quick, you know.
1: You have it already?
0: Little magic of radio. Are you ready?
1: Yep.
0: We're going to listen to it together for the first time. It's the Jersey version of the Puerto Rico song. We'll see how it's out. We're literally listening to it live.
1: Yeah, it's our first time. Yeah.

0: Jersey Life. Oh my gosh, I love that.
1: That was, yeah. You could tell the Chris line, which was the Siegel later.
0: I love she that. Contributed you know that one how, up you know how I'm a Jersey girl through and through, and I'm so proud to be a Jersey girl, and I love it here and everything. That's like my, we have to put that in the PST playlist. Yeah. That is amazing.
1: It's a little too AI for me.
0: I love it. I love it.
1: But it is good.
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1: You're pulling up to Madison Square Garden in a limo, staying in a hotel overnight just to enjoy Harry Styles live in concert. 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

0: say?
1: You may be hearing a lot of people say the words fun drought these days. And if you feel like you're in the middle of one, you're not alone. It's Chris and Joe. Do you know what it is, Joe? Fun drought? I mean, it's pretty obvious that you're not having any fun right now because everything is so darn expensive.
2: Yeah.
1: I am so feeling this because I am totally one to go out to dinner Friday night, Saturday night, even Sunday. You know what I mean? Like, I love to just go out, try new restaurants, go to movies. I mean, anything. I'm grounded right now. And you know what? If you're feeling the same thing, one in two Americans right now say, yep, the fun is gone because of prices.
2: It's so unfortunately true. It's terrifying because you're like, at the end of the week, you know, and the problem is like, we're coming off a weekend where our paychecks hit mostly this morning. It's a weird one, right?
1: Mine didn't hit till mid-weekend and I was like, we can't spend any money.
2: But then it was like, make it rain. Like yesterday I was like, ooh, mine hit overnight Saturday.
1: Talk about a buzzkill though.
2: Yeah, like, because that's a Friday, Saturday buzzkill. And the again, way this pay period
1: fell. Yeah, no, definitely. And again, I can't blame the economy. I mean, like...
2: No, that's just poor on our part. That's
1: do you know what I'm
2: poor.
1: Saying? Like, I've got bills that I probably shouldn't have. But in a normal economy, I was doing fine.
2: Yeah.
1: You know what I mean? But now, like, I haven't even gotten a pedicure yet. We're already in June. Because I'm like, they cost a lot of money.
2: So does that mean your feet will be... Because this could be a positive of this economy. Does that mean your feet will be hidden all summer?
1: Not hidden. They're just out.
2: You're going to show... Oh, well, then... in this... Listen, I'm asking for the don't show your feet drought in
1: Should
2: this
1: we
2: economy.
1: Do a GoFundMe just so I don't have to show my feet?
2: No, just don't show them to us. That's the answer.
1: I've got sneakers on today. But yeah, like a lot of people are saying that... They're lacking fun in their lives right now. It's so sad.
2: Chris, what I'm taking away from this is it means you can't show us your feet all summer.
1: All right, got it.
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12: Looking good to start your Monday morning commute. One heads up, the off-ramp blocked with a down tree right now. This is on Route 1, the southbound ramp to Business Route 1. You might know that as Old Lincoln Highway. Other than that, doing good.
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14: All right, so we'll play you two songs here, and then we'll do the scoop. So DoorDash has a new cool feature, and oh, get ready. McDonald's is bringing back one of your favorites. I'll fill you in.

0: It's Chris and the Crew's Daily Scoop.
1: So this is pretty cool. DoorDash has a new cool feature that, I mean, if you spend more time deciding what you want to eat than actually eating, which is usually me most of the time, DoorDash has this new feature that can help you out. It's called Ask DoorDash. And it lets you kind of describe your cravings in plain language, like, I'm craving a burger or, you know, whatever. You know, you can even, like, request a specific type of food. Like, I want

0: or, you know, whatever it is. And then DoorDash is going to spit you out like tailored restaurant or grocery recommendations without like endless scrolling.
1: I have started using AI to help me with my grocery list.
0: Oh my God, that's such a great idea.
1: And I literally, what I've done, and I'm not making this up, I've started putting in, took my pal Claude, I've given him what I bought this week, and I'm like, I'm sick of chicken this week. Give me ideas I can make in 20 minutes this week with more vegetables or whatever.
0: Who isn't sick of their chicken recipes?
1: Yeah, and like whatever. And Claude has been helping me a lot, and it helps me before I get into the store too, because I can even tell it what grocery store I'm going to. And then it makes suggestions
0: based
1: on that.
0: Okay, you're about to change my life. I think I'm going to hop off TikTok and Pinterest and go to AI.
1: I will warn you, you have to spend a lot of time tailoring it so it really knows what you like. Like, okay. I don't like shrimp or whatever you have to tell it.
0: Yeah, you can get there. Oh, that's so cool, though. Okay, so a nostalgic fan favorite making a comeback at McDonald's. Can you guess? Actually, it hasn't been at McDonald's since 1992.
1: I actually have no idea then.
0: It's the famous fried apple pies.
1: They've been gone that long?
0: Yeah. They were first introduced back in the 60s.
1: So they must have had... people have had apple pies at McDonald's since then.
0: These are the fried
1: the
0: ones.
1: The OG ones,
0: I think,
1: probably.
0: They're different from the baked ones.
1: Okay. You know
0: what I mean? Like, these are the OG.
1: Okay.
0: So only going to be around for 2 weeks. So if you want this, if you remember these and you want these, you got to get on it. So they're coming back Monday, a week from today, on the 22nd. And Disclosure Day won the box office. You know, I was sitting at a softball tournament yesterday. I know you're shocked. And one of the moms next to me was debating whether to go see it last night because she didn't want to get all creeped out. I don't know if she did or not. So text me, Melinda, if you went and saw it.
1: It looks like you can't watch it like late at night.
0: She looked at me. She's like, are you going to go? I'm like, no, yeah. Not going
1: to
0: go. Yeah.
1: I went alone to the movies over the weekend to see that RuPaul Stop That Train.
0: Oh, well, was it good?
1: It's horribly bad. Yeah, well, but yeah,
0: kind of expected that.
1: Good. Yeah.
0: All right, there's the scoop.
2: Here's what's coming up with Chris and the crew.
0: All right, so we're going to get your brain moving on a Monday morning. We're going to play Monday Morning Match Game with Dan Zarrow coming up just after 7 o'clock. So get ready. 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
2: Chris and the crew, 94.5 PST.
0: Hey there, it's Chris Rollins. 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
1: All right, good morning. Actually doing really good, right? Getting that morning commute started, looking good on 95, 295. Heads up on Route 1. We still have that off-ramp blocked. Southbound side, Lincoln Highway, with that down tree right around Business Route 1 in Middletown, Bucks County.
2: 94.5 PST weather.
0: From PST's Chief Meteorologist Dan Zaro. He's sitting next to me. Dan, I want to thank you. It's a beautiful morning out there today.
11: And it keeps getting nicer and nicer.
0: Wow. Mm-hmm. It is gorgeous this morning. Mostly sunny today, a little breezy. Like the humidity's low. It's just beautiful. So going to be a great day. Highs only about 78 later on. Cooler than the weekend, definitely. Clear and cool tonight, down to 55. Another beautiful day tomorrow. More sunshine. Highs about 77. Right now, only 65 at PST.
2: 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This is how you win. You're waking up with the area's number one morning show. 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
0: I hope you're ready, Dan, because Monday morning match game is coming up. We'll try to match each other's answers. You try to match ours. I'm trying to get your brain working on this Monday morning. So we'll do it in about 5 minutes on 94.5 PST.

you're hearing this, congratulations. You're waking up with the area's number one morning show, Chris and the Crew, 94.5 PST.

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1: So we'll see how you do on this. Dan and I try to match each other's answers. It's a way to kind of get our brains moving, and I'm sure you could probably use a boost too. So here we go.
2: We feeling it, guys?
1: Dan's in a little bit of a Monday funk, so we're going to try to get him out of it.
3: Dan is always in a Monday funk.
1: Yeah.
3: But the weather's nice today.
1: Oh, my gosh.
3: You know, that puts us in a happy mood.
1: How could that not make you happy? Mm-hmm. It's beautiful out. All right. So Joe's game show host going to ask the questions. I'm going to step out of here first. Dan's going to answer first. You try to just play along. Shout your answers at the radio. You can always put them in the app jet, too.
3: Yes.
1: We can check them off. Check, check, check as we go.
2: All right, Chris. We'll see you in a few.
1: All right. Bye.
2: Chris makes her way out. Dan, just
3: you and
2: I.
3: Hit the music. There we go.
2: There's that funky.
3: I feel better now.
2: Kind of the match game theme song feels a little pornographic sometimes. It's like, you feel that vibe?
3: I mean, if you ever watched the show, I'm sure that was on purpose.
2: Okay. True. All right, you ready?
3: Here we go. Yes, I'm ready.
2: Dan, Mike said traffic on Route 1 in Mercer County was so bad.
3: Oh, how bad was it?
2: Well, he had time to blank before the light changed. This could also be pornographic.
3: You know, it could, but I don't think Chris is going to go there. No, not with this one. No. Because, no.
2: You know, Dan, I think next week I'm going to task Chris with taking over the game shows. I think, because you and I feel like 1 week we're going to perfect it. You would just say the dirtiest thing you could possibly think of.
3: And like, I don't want to say he had time to like take a nap because we don't want to go there driving a car either. No.
2: I did have a grandmother who used to rest her eyes at traffic lights.
3: Ooh, that's no good.
2: Mama Helen.
3: No,
2: me into a lot of trouble.
3: So you know what came to my mind first? Because I did know somebody who did this once. How about he had time to shave before the light changed?
2: Was that a coworker? Well, like a big, because you've been in TV and stuff as well. Was that a coworker in media? Or just somebody you knew?
3: Just somebody I knew. I think, was it back in high school maybe?
2: Okay.
3: Yeah.
2: Wow.
3: Yeah.
2: Okay. Dan, number two, my neighbor is so weird. Every morning he takes his blank for a walk.
3: All right. Well, taking dog for a walk is obviously normal. Some people take their cat for a walk.
2: I've seen that.
3: A little unusual, but not so weird. Why don't we say fish? Takes his fish for a walk.
2: That'd be weird. You'd have to like,
3: carry the bowl.
2: Yeah. Sloshing around in there. All right, Dan, you ready? Super match.
3: Okay.
2: I mean, this one, if you don't say the obvious word right now, ready? World blank.
3: Is it too obvious, though?
2: I don't think it's too obvious right now. What you're thinking, I don't think it's too obvious.
3: Okay, I won't overthink it then. World Cup.
2: I mean, Chris is fighting her interest in it. Last week, she said, everyone's into this. She's going to be into it. Cut to July. She's going to walk in some country's jersey or something. I know.
3: You're right.
2: She's going to suddenly be an Ivory Coast fan. Hey, Chris, you're back.
1: What's going on in here?
3: Oh,
2: we're
3: hi.
2: Just chatting about
3: we'll
2: you.
3: We'll tell you when
2: we get to that point in the game.
1: All right, a lot of laughing going on.
2: All right, Chris, here we go.
1: Yep.
2: Mike said traffic on Route 1 in Mercer County was so bad.
1: Oh, gosh, how bad was it?
2: He had time to blank before the light changed.
1: Oh, God, I can think of a lot of things. Joe, it's a shame you and I aren't matching here.
2: I said to Dan before, I think the dirtiest answer, if it was me, would have just been,
1: That's probably what I thought of first, but I know Dan's not going there. What about, this may be a little too detailed.
2: Oh, boy, Dan.
1: What about he had time to run into the Wawa to pee before the light changed?
3: You know.
1: Did you think of that?
3: I thought about pee. And I didn't go there, no.
1: What'd you say?
3: I said he had time to shave.
1: Oh, my God. Do you know I actually see people shaving at lights with, like, guys with electric razors?
3: Yeah.
1: That's insane. It's funny
3: to me. And women do their makeup sometimes.
1: Yeah.
3: Like,
1: oh, that would have been.
3: I guess.
1: Although Mike's not doing his makeup.
3: Well, hey, you never know.
2: I mean, some guys put on a little cover-up, and you don't even know it in the workplace anymore.
1: Yeah.
2: All right, Chris, number two. My neighbor is so weird. Every morning, he takes his blank for a walk.
1: Oh, okay. Come on. I'm going to lock in on this one.
2: Just trying.
1: Okay, so obviously it's not dog. I'm trying to think of what other... So what pet would you not walk? What pet would you not walk?
2: Having... I just want to offer this. Technically it doesn't have to be a pet. It doesn't say his pet blank for a walk. I'm just offering that as fodder.
1: Oh, like maybe... maybe like his spouse? That would be funny. But I'm not going to say that though. That would be funny though, wouldn't it? Like, would you imagine you taking Amy for a walk?
2: We're not
3: We're going in a bad direction.
2: Yeah, I think there's some. Yeah, I think there's some hostage illegally.
1: We're not going to do that. What about in our house? The only other pet that we have in our house is a fish.
2: Really?
1: We have Fishy.
3: That's a good answer.
1: You did not say that.
3: I said fish.
1: Yes.
3: I just imagine, you know, walking down with a bowl, you know.
1: We have Fishy in our house.
2: I've never known that you had Fishy.
1: Didn't I tell you about Fishy?
3: Your fish is named Fishy.
1: That Bailey got a betta fish as a Christmas gift from a friend of hers, and I was so mad. I'm like, what parent allows that? Because now I have to take care of it. But no, we make her feed. This fish has lasted since Christmas.
2: Oh, wow.
1: We have Fishy.
2: I was briefly concerned that this fish has been there for a while. And like when I housed it, I just forgot about it. Got it. I was having flashbacks to a couple years ago.
1: Now it's a challenge for me. How long we can keep Fishy alive.
3: Yeah. And with betta fish, that can be, we've had bettas.
1: Will they last a while?
3: No.
1: Oh.
2: 6 months. You're
3: challenging.
1: We're going on 7 months here.
2: Chris, you're on what they might call borrowed time.
1: That's okay. All right. It's a challenge
3: we
1: now.
3: We had Ian, we had Bluey, we had Ian 2, we had Bluey 2, we had Ian 3.
1: Oh, gosh.
3: Good luck.
2: All right, Chris, you ready?
1: Okay. Wow. I'm excited about that.
2: I mean, if you don't match on the super match,
1: all right.
2: Ripping up the questions for the rest of the game. World blank.
1: World blank? Is this too easy?
2: I say it.
1: World Cup.
3: Oh, yes. I'm sorry. I said World Wide Web.
1: Oh, God.
2: No, that's what you're talking about. I was saying that Chris last week was, everything is World Cup. Yeah. People aren't going to be really into it.
1: I said,
2: cut to, Dan, my prediction is, by mid-July, she's going to walk in here in some soccer jersey. She's going to suddenly be, go Ivory Coast to some random team.
1: You know it's going to happen.
3: Yeah, I love it.
1: Because I buck the trends at first, and then I'm full blast in like halfway to mid-end.
2: Starting next week or so, she's going to have a team.
1: Yep.
2: U.S. will probably not be doing that well by that point.
1: She'll be going to a match.
2: She'll be fighting to the crowds and all that, yeah.
1: Like all the promo stuff and all the stores and stuff. It is starting to get me. All right, so we did 2 out of 3.
3: Two out of 3.
1: How's that possible?
3: Okay.
1: We're going to flip it up. We'll do round 2 in just a few minutes.

0: Okay, are you awake?
1: It's just a match made in heaven.
2: It's Chris and the Crew's Monday morning match game on 94.5 PST.
0: Because if you're not, we're going to wake you up. We're Monday morning match gaming here. So you got to try to match our answers. Just yell them at the radio. You can put them in the app chat too if you want. I should open that actually.
3: I'm watching.
0: Okay, Joe's watching. And Dan and I are going to try to match each other's answers. We didn't do too bad round one. We got 2 out of 3.
4: 2 out of 3 ain't bad.
0: Yeah. So, Dan, you're going to get out of here this time so you can't hear my answers.
4: Yes.
0: I'll answer first, and then we'll see what we can do here.
4: That's right.
0: All right. Out.
4: Goodbye.
3: Bye, Dan. All right, Chris. First round was really good for you guys. Yeah. Let's see how we do here in round two. Chris, Jen says she's exhausted.
0: How exhausted is she?
3: Her husband snores so loudly that it sounds like a blank.
0: Okay. My husband can snore pretty loudly sometimes, and then I kick him and he stops. Wait, what is it when it sounds like a train? Or that's a weather thing.
3: But you could say like
0: when
3: a freight train.
0: It sounds like a train.
3: People
0: but
3: say
0: no,
3: like a
0: no,
3: train.
0: No, I'm not going to say that though.
3: Oh, okay.
0: Because well, that's a weather thing. So I don't think Dan's going to say that. Okay. I think, you know what? I'm going to go chainsaw.
3: Chainsaw.
0: Chainsaw.
3: All right.
0: Is that a buzz? Yeah. Like,
3: have you ever?
0: First gut though was train. I want to note that. So if he gets that,
3: you don't get points because you locked in train. So I know.
0: But
3: all right, Chris. Connor loves to go out to eat. The new restaurant in town is so trendy though. They serve blank on toast.
0: Well, avocado toast is the obvious, right? But that's
3: not trendy now. You know that's
0: That's kind of done. Is sushi still trendy? Sushi on toast.
3: Okay.
0: That's kind of funny, too.
3: That's
0: like, who would have sushi on toast?
3: I see what you're going for. Yeah.
0: You know what I mean?
3: All right,
0: just a trendy food.
3: And the third one, Sunny Blank. With a U, by the way. Like, because, you know, not the name Sunny.
0: Okay.
3: Sunny.
0: So, Sunny. Remember those old commercials for Sunny D?
3: Yeah.
0: Sunny D, I'm going.
3: You know,
0: although Weather Boy over here might...
3: I
0: say
3: love
0: like
3: those,
0: Sunny Morning or something.
3: Sunny D started making those.
0: Hey, Mom, got any Sunny D?
3: They started making the cocktails like in the can. Oh, they're really good.
0: What are you doing?
3: I'm trying to think of a cocktail like in a can in my hand. Yeah. Anyway, all right, too much going on here.
0: Uh-huh.
3: All right.
0: He's got a hand signal going on right now that you do not want to see.
3: Dan, I'm glad you're back. She's trying to get me in trouble with the FCC on a Monday.
4: Oh, my.
3: Chris,
0: did you see what he was doing through the window?
3: Chris, haven't we been told to be on our good behavior this week? There's a lot of people around and stuff watching what we're doing.
4: Already getting in trouble. Not even 7:30 on a Monday. Okay.
3: Nope. All right, Dan, you ready? Jen says she's exhausted.
4: Aww.
0: How exhausted is she? Go ahead, say it, Dan.
4: How exhausted is she, Chris?
3: Are you too
4: or
3: done?
4: Joe?
3: Okay, well, I'll tell you, Dan. It's because her husband, he snores so loudly that it sounds like a blank.
0: I'm determined to get Dan in a better mood by the time he leaves this room.
4: Well, my wife only snored loudly when she was pregnant.
0: Oh,
4: which she is not.
0: She's been pregnant a lot, though, Dan. You got four kids.
3: Saying that Jen's husband snored so loudly it sounded like a pregnant woman?
4: No.
0: Okay. Don't say that.
4: One of my kids, I won't name which one, snores so loudly it actually sounds like a screaming woman.
0: Oh, my God.
4: It's kind of scary the first time you hear it. Also not my answer. I'm going to go with a classic loud thing. How about it sounds like a freight train?
0: Noted.
3: So Chris wanted it noted. She said train. And
0: I said
3: freight specifically. And she said, no, Dan's not going to say freight. So
0: so
3: she said chainsaw.
0: So mad.
3: And she wanted credit.
4: You know, I was thinking lumberjack because that's the classic, you know, sawing wood is.
0: But train. And isn't there a weather thing that when a tornado is coming through, it sounds like a train?
4: It always sounds like a train. Yeah, always.
0: Why didn't I say that?
3: I said to her, don't. Anyway, she complicated it there. She talked to us about it.
4: We were close.
3: All right, Dan, you ready?
0: What's my answer?
3: Connor loves to go out to eat. The new restaurant in town is so trendy, though, that they serve blank on toast.
4: Blank on toast. You know, there's a certain way that I always answer these, and I don't know if Chris remembers this. I always go meta on questions like this.
0: Meta?
3: Yeah.
4: They serve toast on toast.
0: No. I did not remember that.
3: You know, Dan, now that you say that, I was like, yes, I remember. Yeah. Mm-hmm.
4: Because that's just so stupid.
3: Yeah.
4: But, you know, a trendy restaurant would totally serve toast on toast.
0: Okay. Yeah, like I do get it.
3: Like a rye toast on a toast or something.
4: Oh, how trendy. Yeah.
0: Yep.
3: All right. Ready, you guys? Trying to do the final one here.
4: What did you say?
3: Oh, she said sushi.
0: I just picked a trendy food.
4: That's disgusting. Okay.
3: Well, it is, yeah. All right.
4: I dig it. Okay.
0: Yeah. Okay.
3: Supermatch is Sunny Blank.
4: Sunny Blank. Ah, my specialty, right?
0: Uh-huh.
4: Let's
0: see if he goes with his specialty.
4: I mean, there's a lot of ways we could go with this. I'm just going to go first thing off the top of my head, sunny skies.
0: Oh, I should have gone the weather route.
3: I don't know why she
4: didn't go the weather route.
0: No, I should have, because I knew that's what you're going to say. I'd said Sunny D. Remember the drink?
4: As in Sunny Delight?
0: Yes. Yeah. I couldn't think of what it actually stood for.
4: Delicious, but wrong.
3: And the phallic thing I was doing with my hand was Sunny D now has canned cocktails, and I couldn't think of the word can. So I was doing that with my hand. I was making a little can motion.
0: Stop it, Joe.
4: Well, cheers to that, I guess.
0: All right, not too bad. With Chris and the crew. We didn't do too bad. First round was better, but that's okay.
4: First round was good. Second round needs work.
0: All right, listen. Are you in a fun drought? Do you know what that is? You're not alone if you are. We'll fill you in about 5 minutes.
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0: Hey there, it's Chris Rollins. 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
0: Good morning, I'm Joe. Actually doing good across our major highways. Look good, 295, Route 1, both turnpikes. Pennsylvania and New Jersey are okay as well.
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0: you feeling a fun drought in your life? Because, Joe, 1 in 2 Americans now say they're in a fun drought.
1: Does that just mean they're not getting any at home?
0: No, it's not. Well,

0: soon. The U.S. and Iran have agreed to a peace deal. It's expected to be signed later on this week in Switzerland. Don't expect gas prices to come down right away, though. Experts say it's going to take months. A new study says Jersey Shore vacation is going to cost you about 11% more this summer. If you're following along, Tiger Woods just got out of rehab. World Cup action in Philly yesterday. The Ivory Coast beat Ecuador. Phillies lost 4-0. They're back at it tonight, though. They start a series with the Marlins at 6:40. Knicks won 4. Joe, this is, I feel like the Eagles just won the Super Bowl. Because I was in the grocery store yesterday. There were men in Knicks hats, strangers, hugging, yelling, high-fiving.
1: And this one's emotional because of how many years it had been,
0: 53 years they haven't won a championship. So the big parade is on Thursday in the city in the Canyon of Heroes in Lower Manhattan. And the Carolina Hurricanes won the Stanley Cup last night. More local info is up right now on the 94.5 PST app. Hey, Dan, good morning.
2: Good morning. Humidity levels are falling this morning, setting us up for a lovely couple of days here. Gotta love it. You'll feel that new, drier, refreshing air mass work in on a stiff breeze throughout today. It'll be mostly sunny, high temperatures 78. Tonight, clear and cool, low of 55. Another beauty tomorrow, high 77 with more sunshine, increasing clouds tomorrow night. And then Wednesday gets a little bit stickier with sun and clouds, high of 81 with a chance of a shower. For the most up-to-date forecasts and exclusive weather content, be sure to grab the free 94.5 PST app today.
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4: Good morning, I'm Joe. Heads up, we have a vehicle on fire now on the eastbound side of 195 in Hamilton Township. This is in the area of Broad Street. That's exit 2. The northbound side of 295 around Florence Columbus Road. That's exit 52. Heads up, a new accident coming in there. Our major highways, 95, Route 1, both looking good so far in the area. Actually seeing now a building delay on the southbound side of 95. I'd call it worse than usual. Cotman down to the Betsy.
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4: All right, call us right now for your chance to win BTS tickets when they come to MetLife Stadium and your chance to take on Chris Rollins with Can't Beat Chris. The phone number to play is 609-243-9778, and we'll play right after Zara Larson.

0: PST.
1: Okay, let's get right to it. To Pennington we go. We say good morning to Tiffany. Hello, Tiffany.
2: Hi, good morning.
1: You ready to take on Chris? You're your first timer, right?
2: Yes, I am. Yeah,
1: today you woke up and you were like, today's the day I'm going to beat her, right?
2: Yes, I mean, hopefully.
3: Do you play in the car? Do you get a lot right when you play?
2: Well, you know what? It's usually like 70%. We listen on the way to school when I drop off my kids, and I just dropped them off. So you don't even have
3: any help with you because they're already at school.
2: I know. We'll see.
3: All right, good luck.
1: All right, Chris is making her way out of the room. Tiffany, it's just you and I. She won't hear your answers. Here we go. Number one. Tiffany, the World Cup is officially underway. Jay-Z was spotted at last night's game in Philadelphia. Who is Jay-Z's famous wife?
2: Beyonce.
1: Do you want to lock in Beyonce?
2: Yes, definitely.
1: All right, question number two. Taylor Swift and Travis Kelce had a Broadway date as they saw O Mary on Saturday night. Maya Rudolph is currently starring in that show. She's a former cast member of what popular TV show?
2: SNL.
1: Do you want to lock in SNL?
2: Yeah.
1: And the third and final question. Father's Day is Sunday. Name the TV show with the father, Danny Tanner.
2: Full House.
1: Lock it in?
2: Yeah.
1: All right. Can't Be Chris this morning is powered by Al's Airport and Barn Grill in Ewing. Live music 6 nights a week. I'm going to be out there on Thursday for another trivia night. Your chance to win a ton of concert tickets and 5 rounds of pop culture trivia. We'll start that at 8 o'clock. And coming soon, we're going to have a big announcement about an upcoming event involving a Taylor Swift party. All the events calendar always online, alsairportin.com. It's where the locals go. Chris, you back?
3: Here I am.
1: All right, Chris, you ready?
3: Sure.
1: Tiffany's all locked in, all 3 answers. Here we go. Chris, the World Cup officially is underway, and Jay-Z was spotted at last night's game in Philadelphia. Who is Jay-Z's famous wife?
3: Beyonce.
1: You both said Beyonce. Oh, both. Correct. I had the right. Yeah. Didn't feel right. Okay. You're both correct. Yes. Yeah. Sorry.
3: You got it. That's the ding ding.
1: Yeah. I'm a little trigger happy this morning. All right. Question number two, Chris. Taylor Swift and Travis Kelce had a Broadway date on Saturday night as they went and saw O Mary. That show is currently starring Maya Rudolph. She's a former cast member of what popular comedy show?
3: Oh, my God. There's a lot of facets to that question. Yeah.
1: Maya Rudolph, what TV show?
3: Okay. SNL.
1: You both said SNL, and you're both correct.
3: Look at that. It's high score.
1: Could come down to the third and final question, Chris. Father's Day is Sunday. What TV show has the father, Danny Tanner?
3: Full House.
1: You both said Full House. You're both correct.
3: They're easy.
1: Tiffany, we end today in a perfect score of 3-3. Good job.
2: Thanks. Yeah, that was fun. And thankfully, pretty easy.
3: Yeah, we got lucky today.
1: The guy who writes the questions
2: got lucky.
1: Sometimes has a case of the Mondays. That makes them a little easier. All right. We get tickets to see BTS when they bring their world tour to MetLife Stadium in East Rutherford on August 1st and 2nd, 2026. Some tickets may remain right now at Ticketmaster.com. But hang on, Tiffany.
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3: Wait a minute. Did one of Taylor's besties shade her? I'm talking about Selena Gomez. I'll fill you in next on 94.5 PST.

0: It's Chris and the Crew's Daily Scoop.
1: Did you know that Olivia Rodrigo is 60% deaf in her left ear? Oh my gosh. So this just came out in a recent interview explaining that, you know, sometimes on interviews she has to sit on certain sides so she can hear. It's pretty incredible. She's a great musician, obviously.
2: You know what I didn't see, and I didn't see in the interview, she didn't clarify, or anything I saw of it over the weekend, she didn't clarify if it was something she's lost from performing.
1: Right, or that she'd had from birth or something. Yeah, no, you're right.
2: She's young to have lost it from performing, you know, a lot of performers do, but over the years.
1: Oh, no, wait.
2: Is that
1: Hollywood Reporter said she talked about how they discovered it during her kindergarten hearing test.
2: Oh, so she's always, wow, that even makes it, yeah.
1: Yeah, yeah, yeah. So it's been a while. Okay. So no, Selena Gomez did not shade Taylor Swift. Come on. She wouldn't do that. Don't you know Selena by now? So you know what happened, Joe? That there was, you know, tons of posts about Taylor going to game 4 of the NBA finals because, you know, she's never been to a game. Why is she in Celebrity Row? All this stuff. And Selena commented on one of them, LOL. So everyone's like, what? You're shading your bestie? She said, no, she wasn't shading her bestie. She actually had a bet on the game and she lost. So she was kind of poking fun at her opponents. And it wasn't even on the slide of Taylor. It was on one of the other slides. So I'm surprised she even explained because Selena's kind of above that. Like, who cares? You know what I mean? But she did explain and said it had nothing to do with Taylor. So, you know, Michael has, I know you went to the Michael movie. You loved it.
2: Did, yeah.
1: You know, it's officially become the biggest music biopic of all time.
2: So it beat the Queen one.
1: Yeah, it beat Freddie Mercury with Bohemian Rhapsody. Yeah, so now it's huge. McDonald's is bringing back its fried apple pies. Is this the first time they've been back since, what, 1992? Something like that?
2: Wow.
1: So if you're a fan of the OG apple pies, they're coming back starting next Monday, the 22nd. For 2 weeks only. So you better get your hands on them. This is pretty cool. If you want to spend more time, well, DoorDash has this new feature, so if you do spend a ton of time just deciding what you want to eat, they've got this thing now called Ask DoorDash, which I'm sure is like AI, right, Joe?
2: Yeah, yeah, all these things
1: and
2: are now.
1: And then you describe your cravings, like in plain language, like, God, I could really use a burger, like whatever it is. And they'll give you, you know, AI or Ask DoorDash will give you restaurant suggestions or grocery recommendations without you, like, endless scrolling. I kind of love that, actually.
2: I told you. I am now using AI to help me decide when I'm in the grocery store. I'm telling you, it has saved me time. Dan Zara, our meteorologist, was like, that sounds like letting the robots take over. No, when you walk into the grocery store and you're overwhelmed, try it.
1: I gotta be honest, I'm gonna try that.
2: I'm uploading my receipt each week and it's starting to really know what I buy.
1: That's amazing.
2: Yeah.
1: And Disclosure Day won the box office. A friend of mine was debating whether or not to see it last night. I'm not sure if she actually went, but she's like, I don't know if this is gonna creep me out like too much.
2: It absolutely
1: and
2: will.
1: And I was like, yeah, no, pass. I'm passing. Yeah. That's a hard pass for me.
2: It looks terrifying.
1: But enough people went, though. Number one at the box office, $44 million. All right, there's the scoop.
0: Here's what's coming up with Chris and the Crew.
1: So we have this new neighbor here at the radio station. I definitely want to go meet her. Joe does not, like with a capital N. So we're going to tell you why. And I want to know how you feel about this. We'll open the phones in about 10 minutes.
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1: Hey there, it's Chris Rollins. 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Just announced reality star and podcaster Jonathan Ness is going to be there December 4th. 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Comedian Jim Jeffries, October 24th. 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Ventriloquist comedian Terry Fader on October 16th. 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
2: Heads up, we have a vehicle fire on the eastbound side of 195. That's Hamilton Square Road. So heads up, we're jammed Broad Street on up to that scene. Looking good on most of our majors. 95 southbound, it's always slow. I'd call it worse than usual. Cotman down to the Betsy this morning. So far, just saying it's volume, but it'll take you about an hour in total to go from Woodhaven down to the Vine.
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3: I'll tell you what, I just went outside. I don't want to come back inside. It's a beautiful morning out there. Mostly sunny today, a little breezy. Highs only about 78 later on this afternoon. Clear tonight, cool down to 55. Another beautiful day tomorrow. Highs about 77. That's it. Right now we're at 65 at PST.
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3: 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Two songs, Joe. Okay, he'll play two songs. And then I got to tell you about this new neighbor here at the radio station. I want to meet her. Joe's like, no way. So pull up the phones. We want to know what you think.

0: It's Chris and the crew. Good morning. So we have a new neighbor here at the radio station. And you know me, friendly, I want to go meet her. And there's another reason why I want to go meet her, actually. Joe's like, no way. We're staying away. We're not going near. Very unfriendly.
1: First thing is, I hate neighbors in general. Like, I want nothing to do with neighbors.
0: That's not why.
1: But she's a psychic, and Chris wants to go, like, be like, oh, let's get some readings and stuff and, like, meet her. Oh, God, no.
0: Yeah, so we had it was a little building. It's a little, like, house turned into a professional building, and it was a realtor for the longest time. And then just recently, I noticed, because it's at a light, so I was stopped at the light. I'm like, wait a minute, that says psychic readings. So we have a psychic right next to us, basically, as one of our neighbors now. Are you kidding? I want to go now.
1: Why? What good comes out of a psychic reading?
0: I don't know. I just think it's cool when they get everything right. Like, have you ever been to one?
1: I've been, yeah.
0: I've been to them, and it just amazes me how spot on some of them are. You can tell the ones that aren't great. You know what I mean?
1: Yeah. Mm-hmm.
0: But I've been to a few where I'm in awe at the end of them. I mean, I've had them predict where I live by certain streets that I'm between, and like one described my engagement ring and knew that the center stone was my grandmother's. I mean, how would you know this stuff? You wouldn't. I don't know. It just fascinates me how people can look into the future. You know what I mean?
1: My entire feed, all that I'm obsessed with her, is Sylvia Brown.
0: Yes, remember her with the fingernails?
1: And she's horrible because she's not good. She's dead. She wasn't good. She'd sit there and she'd be like, oh, I'm getting that he drowned. And they'd be like, oh, he died in a fire. Yeah, well, he drowned after. Like, she just spiraled. And also, for me, like, I already know I'm going to die young. I just have always said that about myself.
0: Don't say that.
1: You know I've long said that. So I don't need a psychic to put a timestamp on that. I've always told you I feel like I'm going to go young.
0: So you don't want to look into your future.
1: I don't think there's much to look into.
0: I mean, now that I'm married, I don't need to worry about. I remember we used to go, my friends and I used to go, like, you know, do you see a man in my future?
1: Yeah, yeah.
0: And they would describe them and stuff. Now that I'm married, I'm like, go ahead, tell me. Like, tell me what's next. What's coming up? I mean, you know, bad things have already happened to me. Like, I've lost my parents, so it's not going to be like, you know what I'm saying? So, like, I'm not afraid of hearing.
1: But remember former producer Gianna? Her mom went to a psychic when Gianna was a kid. And she told her she wasn't allowed to go
0: Bordentown.
1: On Farnsworth Avenue in Bordentown because she foresaw somebody she loved having a crash there.
0: And, you know,
1: and Gianna has never driven down that road ever.
0: And do you know how many great restaurants are on that road and that she's missing out on because she won't go on Farnsworth Avenue in Bordentown?
1: We invited her to something there and she was like, I'd have to get a ride. But see, that's what I don't want to be beholden to something like that.
0: Are you into psychics? This is what I know. Like, have you been to one recently? Did they predict a lot of, like, real stuff? We want to know. Can you call us 609-243-9778? Or are they not your thing? Because she's our neighbor now, and I want to go, and Joe won't go with me. So call now or hit us up in the app chat.

Have you been to a psychic? What did you think? Did a lot of stuff come true? 609-243-9778. We have a new neighbor here at the radio station. She's a psychic. I want to go. Joe doesn't want to. He doesn't get into the whole thing. So call us now or tell us in the 94.5 PST app chat.

0: you been to a psychic? It's Chris and Joe. So we have a new neighbor here at the radio station. It's a psychic. It used to be a realtor's office. And then I was sitting at the light the other day, Joe, on the way to work. I'm like, wait, that's a psychic readings.
1: And Chris wants to meet her.
0: I came in. I was so excited. I'm like, who is coming to the psychic with me? We should at least go introduce ourselves since we're neighbors. Maybe she'll give us a free reading.
1: Why would we do that?
0: I love that stuff. I'm in the app chat. Kristen in Willow Grove says, I'll go with you, Chris. I love that stuff.
1: Mm.
0: Let's go to the phones. No. Nikki and Jackson is on the line. And Nikki, you've been to a psychic, right?
2: I have. Not for a while, though. We used to do it in college a lot. And I have been saying I want to go again. But this one woman, she actually used a regular deck of cards, not tarot cards. And pretty much everything she said came true.
0: Like, really?
2: She told me not to give my keys to anybody. So when you're in the dorms, you had a special key tag to get in, and I lent them to someone to get in, and then they disappeared. Now, he had to have had them, because where else would they go? But then 3 days later, they were on my kitchen table. So it was like weird things. Or you're going to buy shoes, and of course, there was a student in the student center, there was a shoe sale.
0: Yeah.
2: But the only thing that did not come true, and maybe it will, is she said I was going to have two marriages. Well, I'm divorced once already, so who knows?
0: Ooh, Nikki! Yeah.
1: Nikki, let us know when that second marriage comes in.
0: I love that for you. All right, thanks for calling. Now, in the app chat, Scooter in Florence said, I actually had a reading several years ago when us had a psychic on the radio station. All three predictions came true.
1: Yeah, and it doesn't do it for me. A couple of years ago, we had psychic Dawn on the show when you were off one day.
0: Okay.
1: She terrified me. She scared the crap out of me.
0: Because, I mean, how would they know this
1: but
0: stuff?
1: You know what I mean? She didn't get me right, Psychic Dawn. She said I was going to fall in love with a friend. I met my boyfriend shortly thereafter, but we weren't friends.
0: No, you guys weren't friends. Let's be honest. You were a hookup that you just got lucky on.
1: Stuck around with. Yeah. So she was wrong about that. Again, producer Gianna was still here at that point. She told producer Gianna, Gianna had rules for when Psychic Dawn came on the air because it was day you were off. She said, don't ask her about my relationship. My boyfriend gets very scared of that stuff. So Gianna kept me to that rule and I followed it. Psychic Dawn goes, well, you might want to close your legs, Gianna.
0: What?
1: She predicted a pregnancy. Last I checked, she wasn't
0: pregnant. She's not pregnant.
3: Here's what's coming up with Chris and the crew.
0: No, I mean, we just chatted. But I mean, Gianna just filled in when you were in Mexico.
1: Yeah,
0: she's not pregnant.
1: No, pregnant, no. No, and that was, I mean, this was a while ago, too.
0: I want to go, though. Come on, let's at least go meet her. Come on. I'll drag somebody else from the office if you won't come with me. All right, coming up
1: in about... The entire office can go with you.
0: In about 10 minutes. So Joe says he's got a confession to make. He won't tell me. So we'll all hear it together at about 8:30.
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0: Hey there, Chris Rollins here. 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
6: Good morning, I'm Joe. Let's get a look at the commute across PST Nation. Good news, the vehicle fire now cleared. So we're some lingering delays, but we should be improving. Eastbound side of 195, right around exit 3. That's the exit for Hamilton Square Road, but improving Broad Street on up to that scene. Delays have drastically improved as well on 95 on the southbound side. Cottman down to the Vine. We were over an hour delay. Now we're just at a 15-minute normal delay through the southbound side of the construction zone on 95. And both turnpikes right now in Pennsylvania and New Jersey are doing okay as well.
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9: Yeah, so Joe turns to me and says, "I've got a confession." He has not told me. So we're going to all hear this together. He won't tell me. I've tried to get him to tell me before we go on the air. He said no. So we'll do it next on 94.5 PST.

0: Well, we're going to hear this together for the first time. Joe says he's got a confession. It's Chris and Joe.
1: Bit of an announcement.
0: I'm not sure I'm ready for this.
1: A bit of a personal announcement.
0: He's being very dramatic and kind of cagey and like, you didn't get engaged, did you?
1: No.
0: Oh, wait, it's personal?
1: Well, yeah, but
0: so you're not leaving me, are you?
1: An engagement would have been personal. No, this is not how I revealed to you that I'm moving on from the career. On Friday night, I finally pulled the trigger and my friends and I got our matching tattoos.
0: You did not.
1: I did.
0: We did.
1: I just sent you the photo because it's on my thigh. So you would never see it.
0: Wait, they had to shave?
1: I shaved.
0: You have that much hair on your thigh?
1: Yeah. Yeah, I have hairy legs. So my friends and I...
0: Take your pants off.
1: Chris, I would literally... What Chris is describing is I would literally have to take my pants off.
0: I just said take your pants off.
1: I am not taking my pants off in the studio.
0: Wait, are you going to tell me what this stands for?
1: Yeah, so this is the long... And I know this is where you're going to tell me this is dumb, right? I have no tattoos. But for years, my friends and I have had this quote. It's so dumb. One of our friends said, if I'm gay, you're gay.
0: Oh, I remember this.
1: And we've always said that would be our group tattoo.
0: So if somebody's seeing your thigh at that level, they must be gay.
1: They must be gay.
0: I gotcha.
1: It's inside where, like, if I'm wearing, like, a slimmer bathing suit, you can see it, which was the goal.
0: That's the inside of your thigh?
1: It's not the full-on. It's, am I really going to expose myself in
0: you
1: this room?
0: You are going to take off your pants. Let me see.
1: Oh,
0: my God. He is taking off his pants.
1: We are doing this. Okay.
0: Wait, let me see.
1: You can't look. Okay.
0: Oh, it's high.
1: It's high, right?
0: You got some nice undies on, Joe.
1: Yeah. I'm wearing
0: some Calvins.
1: Okay, but see? There it is.
0: Okay.
1: So we didn't get the full phrase, by the way. IIGYG.
0: Aren't you supposed to have it covered with some Vaseline on it or something?
1: I followed instructions. I just took off the peel thing. Just fell off this morning.
0: So when did you do this?
1: Friday night. We had made this pact years ago. This has been a thing in my group.
0: He's been talking about this forever.
1: Forever. So this wasn't on a whim or anything. Three of us went on Friday night. But the weekend before at Pride, we pinky promised we were finally going to do it.
0: But now you're finally in a long-term relationship. Why this now? Who else is going to see your thigh besides him?
1: But does it matter? It's always been our group thing.
0: Okay, so it's just a group inside joke, basically.
1: Yeah, and one of our friends did it, and they had a slightly more intricate design on their ankle.
0: Me and my friend Brinson,
1: we just did the matching ones. I did have to explain to my boyfriend. I was like, so I now have a matching tattoo with a friend.
0: Wait, can I ask you something? If you're in a relationship, we should dive deeper into this.
1: Because it did start some drama. One of the guys is in a relationship.
0: If you're in a relationship, don't you kind of have to run that by the other person before you get a tattoo?
1: I don't think you do, but
0: Why do I smell this as a phoner tomorrow?
1: I think tomorrow we might be asking at this very time.
0: I kind of think that you should have mentioned this to your boyfriend before you went and did it.
1: We'll do this tomorrow around this time, but he's always heard me say I want this tattoo.
0: Okay.
1: He knew he had to tell him
0: before you went?
1: I sent him a picture on Friday night and I said, look what we finally did. Look what we finally did. And he was fine with it.
0: I
1: thought you were going to yell at me for the phrase is dumb.
0: Well, you've talked about it forever.
1: Like
0: so.
1: My mom, if she ever finds out, will tell me that phrase
0: is dumb.
1: She's
0: not going to be happy. The most shocked thing I am about this is the amount of hair on your thigh. Good God.
2: Here's what's coming up with Chris and the crew.
1: That's what she took away.
0: Wow, you got a hairy thigh.
1: I have hairy legs. I don't know what you were expecting. This is also, she's not taking it back. I literally took my pants off in the studio to show her.
0: You got some sexy underwear on.
1: You know what it was?
0: For coming to work on a Monday?
1: You know me in undies. I take them seriously.
0: Have you changed since the weekend?
1: No, these are this morning undies. But I will tell you, I had a sneaking feeling you might make me show you.
0: So you put on the A-team?
1: So I went into the A-pile.
0: I love it. Yeah. I love it. All right, coming up in about 15 minutes, we're going to do the scoop. So DoorDash has this new, really cool feature. I'll tell you about it. And get ready, because McDonald's is bringing back a fan favorite. I'll fill you in.
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0: The only thing I will say, and listen, we're all for it. When next time Philadelphia gets crap for being violent after a team wins.
1: Oh my God, that was bad.
0: Looked like there were some, I've never seen a video of a bus being set on fire in Philadelphia. So just saying.
1: And what was there, 60 arrests or something? Yeah.
0: I mean, there's always arrests when your team wins. I get it.
1: That's kind of crazy. Yeah. So the parade is Thursday in the Canyon of Heroes in Lower Manhattan. And the Carolina Hurricanes won the Stanley Cup last night. My husband was watching that. All right, so more local info up online right now on the 94.5 PST app. Hey, Dan.
2: Hey, good Monday morning. A farewell to humidity and heat and thunderstorms, too. Our weather really simmers down as we enter this final week of spring, delivering us a couple of beautiful weather days here. Mostly sunny, breezy, dry, and increasingly refreshing today. High temperature reaching for 78 degrees. Tonight will be clear and pretty cool, low of 55. Another beautiful day tomorrow with more sunshine, some clouds at night. High temperature 77. 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
6: Good morning, I'm Joe. A look at our morning commute across PST Nation. Doing good on 295 Route 1. Both turnpikes in Pennsylvania and New Jersey are doing better than as before as well.
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9: Yeah, so DoorDash has a new cool feature. And get ready, because McDonald's is bringing back one of your favorites. It's coming up. We'll play, this song, and then we'll do the scoop on 94.5 PST. Stick around. It's Chris and the crew.

0: It's Chris and the Crew's Daily Scoop.
1: So this is pretty cool. DoorDash has a new feature that could actually help you out. I'm going to get into this, I think. So the feature is called Ask DoorDash. And basically, if you're like me and you scroll and scroll and scroll, I don't know what to eat. Where should we go? I don't know what to eat. Can't decide. You tell this Ask DoorDash, which I'm sure it's just AI, like your cravings. Like, I'm feeling like Italian, or I'm feeling like, you know, a burger or whatever. It'll spit out where you should go, basically, where you should order from.
2: That's good.
1: I like this. Or even like grocery recommendations if you want to, you know, like get some groceries and cook at home.
2: Yeah.
1: Kind of love that.
2: I've been telling you that. My pal Claude has been helping me now. And again, I have some weird dietary things. So I'm like, hey, Claude, my stomach hurts today, but I have a tomato or whatever, and it makes suggestions.
1: Do you get that detailed?
2: I have, because I have a thread with it, right? You keep updating the same thread. I show it what I bought this week. I tell it what I had this week. And it's really been helping me roach. And like the other night, it was like, you haven't had spaghetti in 6 nights.
1: Oh my gosh.
2: And I was like, oh, you're right. I haven't.
1: I might get into this because I am like so over finding new recipes right now.
2: And
1: I've been cooking dinner forever.
2: For me, it's when you get in the grocery store, like, it's stressful because I don't know what aisle I'm walking in or whatever. It helps,
1: especially if you're hungry too. So listen, McDonald's is bringing back a fan favorite. It's the OG, like, fried apple pies. They've been around since the 90s.
2: Wow.
1: So if you want one of these, if you remember them, they're back for only 2 weeks. Like, you got to go quick. And they're coming back on Monday the 22nd, so a week from today. And okay, so did you spend your whole weekend running errands? And here you are on Monday and you're like, what did I do besides run errands? They actually say people who run errands on the weekends are happier as the week starts because, well, can you guess why?
2: Their to-do list isn't daunting them.
1: Exactly. So you don't then have work and your to-do list to deal with. Your to-do list is done.
2: Yeah.
1: So even though, I mean, it's funny. Last night I said to myself, gosh, I actually accomplished stuff this weekend. Like stuff I needed to get done and it felt good.
2: Yeah.
1: You know what I mean?
2: The alternative is you do it otherwise you have a project every weeknight.
1: Yeah, that kind of stinks. All right, there's the scoop.
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2: Good morning, I'm Joe. Actually doing good on 295, looking good on Route 1, and both turnpikes in Pennsylvania and New Jersey are doing good as we push towards 9 o'clock.
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1: From PST's chief meteorologist, Dan Zaro, it's looking like a gorgeous day today. Lots of sun, a little breezy, the humidity's down, highs about 78, that's it, later on this afternoon. Clear tonight, cool down to 55, another beautiful day tomorrow, high 77. Right now, 69 at PST.
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1: Coming up in about 10 minutes. So there's a big debate online. Can you believe a drunk person's compliments? We'll get into it. Stick around. It's 94.5 PST.

So there's a big debate online. Can you actually believe a drunk person's compliments? Think about that for a minute. 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

0: So do you think you can believe a drunk person's compliments? It's a big debate right now. I mean, you probably went out over the weekend, right?
1: Yeah.
0: I'll never forget. Oh my God, Joe, I went to a gay bar in Philly.
1: Okay.
0: And I also just think gay men are very complimentary, especially towards straight women. I left that bar, Joe, thinking I was the hottest woman alive. They loved my hair. They loved my skin. They loved my clothes, my makeup. And I mean, yeah, some of them had had a lot to drink.
1: Yeah.
0: But I mean, not just that instance, but overall, can you believe, you know, you start spitting out compliments when you're drunk.
1: Do you believe them?
0: Do you believe them? Say 100% yes.
1: Oh, no.
0: I think your filters are off. You're just spitting out truths.
1: Let me reframe it. Okay, let me paint you a picture.
0: You're not holding back at all because the alcohol has kind of let your inhibitions go, right? You're just telling the truth.
1: Let me reframe it, though. Have you ever heard of drunk blinders, where you've drank it too much and suddenly somebody that wasn't that attractive is? Meaning you're now seeing the world through a slightly different lens. So the compliment I'm giving you, and again, I'm not saying that what compliments you've gotten in bars are not valid. I'm not saying that. But I'm saying like, oh, you're so beautiful. You're so pretty. You're my best friend. You're this, you're that. Some of it's in truth, sure.
0: I've heard them called beer goggles, right?
1: Yeah, exactly. And in some cases, like for me, it's like I do the same thing. There's two places I overcompliment. Ready? Number one is when I'm drunk. And number two is even if I'm sober, when I'm in the bedroom, I tend to overcompliment there as well. I just lay it on because I'm like, well, time to, you know, we're doing things.
0: Okay, I hear what you're saying. But I could say that works the opposite way too, where I see what you're saying.
1: You see what I'm saying though, right?
0: I do. Where the alcohol kind of lets you relax. So you're telling the truth. Not relax, maybe not the right word.
1: I know what you're saying. Your inhibitions are gone.
0: Yes, that's what I mean. And I don't know, like, sometimes you're scared to say a compliment because you're not brave enough to say a compliment. But now, hey, you're saying it.
1: Not everything's a Hallmark movie, though, Chris, if that makes sense. Going to like an extreme, like, oh, it's a Hallmark Channel movie and it's two lovers or whatever.
0: That is
1: and
0: probably why.
1: That's not always going to be the case. It's not always that simple.
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0: Hey there, it's Chris Rollins. 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
1: All right, looking good across most of our major highways. On standby for a bridge opening on the Tacony-Palmyra Bridge. So heads up, that'll be making its way into your traffic screen soon on 73. Other than that, 70 and 73 are doing fine besides that. Both turnpikes, Pennsylvania and New Jersey are okay. Even 95 into Center City this morning. Delays have now eased to under 20 minutes.
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1: From our chief meteorologist, Dan Zarrow, so much nicer than it was over the weekend, right? Mostly sunny today, breezy. We're calling it refreshing. Highs around 78. Clear and cool tonight, down to 55. Another great day tomorrow. More sunshine, increasing clouds, highs around 77. Right now, 65 in Ewing and across PST Nation.
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3: What you need to do is be thankful for the life you got, you know what I'm saying? Stop looking at what you ain't got. Start being thankful for what you do got.

Yeah, I know it's only Monday, but it's fun to think about the rest of the week, right? So Joe's going to be at Al's Airport Inn Bar and Grill in Ewing on Thursday for another trivia night. It's so much fun. 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
7: All right. Our morning commute across PST Nation. The Tequonica Meyer Bridge now stopped with that bridge opening, so heads up for that. I'll let you know in the next report if, yes, it is going to be a northbound shift. So that's expected after 10 o'clock up at the Burlington-Bristol Bridge this morning. We're doing good on our other majors, though. 95, 295, both looking good.
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0: PST.
1: Okay, let's get right to it. To Pennington we go. We say good morning to Tiffany. Hello, Tiffany.
2: Hi, good morning.
1: You ready to take on Chris? You're your first timer, right?
2: Yes, I am. Yeah,
1: today you woke up and you were like, today's the day I'm going to beat her, right?
2: Yes, I mean, hopefully.
3: Do you play in the car? Do you get a lot right when you play?
2: Well, you know what? It's usually like 70%. We listen on the way to school when I drop off my kids, and I just dropped them off. So you don't even have any help with you
3: because they're already at school. Huh?
2: I know. We'll see.
3: All right, good luck.
1: All right, Chris is making her way out of the room. Tiffany, it's just you and I. She won't hear your answers. Here we go. Number one. Tiffany, the World Cup is officially underway. Jay-Z was spotted at last night's game in Philadelphia. Who is Jay-Z's famous wife?
2: Beyonce.
1: Do you want to lock in Beyonce?
2: Yes, definitely.
1: All right, question number two. Taylor Swift and Travis Kelce had a Broadway date as they saw Oh Mary on Saturday night. Maya Rudolph is currently starring in that show. She's a former cast member of what popular TV show?
2: SNL.
1: Do you want to lock in SNL?
2: Yes.
1: And the third and final question. Father's Day is Sunday. Name the TV show with the father, Danny Tanner.
2: Full House.
1: Lock it in?
2: Yeah.
1: All right, Can't Be Chris This Morning is powered by Al's Airport and Bard Grill in Ewing. Live music 6 nights a week. I'm going to be out there on Thursday for another trivia night. Your chance to win a ton of concert tickets and 5 rounds of pop culture trivia. We'll start that at 8 o'clock. And coming soon, we're going to have a big announcement about an upcoming event involving a Taylor Swift party. All the events calendar always online, alsairportin.com. It's where the locals go. Chris, you back?
3: Here I am.
1: All right, Chris, you ready?
3: Sure.
1: Tiffany's all locked in, all 3 answers. Here we go. Chris, the World Cup officially is underway, and Jay-Z was spotted at last night's game in Philadelphia. Who is Jay-Z's famous wife?
3: Beyonce.
1: You both said Beyonce. Oh, both. Correct. I had the right. Yeah. Didn't feel right. Okay. You're both correct. Yes. Yeah. Sorry.
3: You got it. That's the ding ding.
1: Yeah. I'm a little trigger happy this morning. All right. Question number two, Chris. Taylor Swift and Travis Kelce had a Broadway date on Saturday night as they went and saw Oh Mary. That show is currently starring Maya Rudolph. She's a former cast member of what popular comedy show?
3: Oh my God, there's a lot of facets to that question.
1: Yeah. Maya Rudolph, what TV show?
3: Okay. SNL.
1: You both said SNL and you're both correct.
3: Look at that. High score.
1: Could come down to the third and final question, Chris. Father's Day is Sunday. What TV show is the father, Danny Tanner?
3: Full House.
1: You both said Full House. You're both correct.
3: They're easy.
1: Tiffany, we end today in a perfect score of 3-3. Good job.
2: Thanks. Yeah, that was fun, and thankfully, pretty easy.
3: Yeah, we got lucky today.
1: The guy who writes the questions
2: definitely got lucky.
1: Sometimes has a case of the Mondays, so it makes them a little easier. All right, we get to see BTS when they bring their world tour to MetLife Stadium in East Rutherford on August 1st and 2nd, 2026. Some tickets may remain right now at Ticketmaster.com, but hang on, Tiffany.
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0: Well, that was fun.
1: Hope you had a great morning.
0: We did. We always have fun when you're with us. Thanks for being here. Hope you have a great day. Hope it goes quick for you. It's really nice out. Maybe you can have some lunch outside or take a walk on your break or something. So don't forget, 10 o'clock is your first chance of the day to get into that Harry Styles in New York City experience. That's where we hook you up, right? Because you know those shows are all sold out. We got tickets for you. Plus, we're going to send you in a limo. We're going to, you know, treat you to an overnight stay once you're there in a hotel. So be listening at 10 o'clock. That's your first chance to get in on this. And then noon, 2, and 4 throughout the day, we're getting you to be a winner, all right? So stick around. Joe's hanging out. He's going to kick off commercial-free music for you to start your day. Another 94-minute commercial-free music sweep is on the way. 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

0: And now it's your chance to see Harry Styles, Madison Square Garden, with the New York City Harry Styles Experience. We once again turn to Harry's long-lost cousin, Larry, to find out what this hour's code is.
1: All right, then. Larry Styles here, the slightly less famous branch of the family tree. All right, this code right here is pearls, like the ones that you wear around your neck. Pearls. P-E-A-R-L-S. Right then, stop listening to me and pop that code into the station app.
0: It is that easy. You could be in New York City seeing Harry Styles. More code you enter, the better your chance. Another one coming your way, 12 noon, right here on PST.

You feel bad for stars, but you also have to wonder why they haven't scrubbed their social media when something like this happens. Hey, I'm Joe on 94.5 PSD. We're commercial free right now. Hudson Williams just got dropped from an endorsement deal with Peloton, you know, the guy from Heated Rivalry, because of a high school picture he posted that was anti-Semitic back at the time. But yeah, I don't know why these stars don't go through and scrub their social media accounts when they're becoming famous, right? If you made a mistake, anyway, you won't be seeing them in a Peloton ad anytime soon.

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We survived weekend one of the World Cup in both Philadelphia and New York. But, you know, they were weekend games, so I don't think traffic or anything was that bad. Tomorrow will be the real test, right? Because the Penn Station will kind of close for commuters at, 11 a.m. before the game at MetLife. We'll see how bad that commute is for everyone tomorrow.

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1: 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Like all live instrumentation in the studio for him on this one. You can feel it. Tastes so good. 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

you and your best friend are hopping into a limo, checking into a nice hotel in Manhattan, and that night you're going to see Harry Styles live at Madison Square Garden. 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

Your number one hit music station is 94.5 PSD. Do you feel like you need a self-care reset? Yeah, apparently only 38% of us are actually doing it, according to a new survey. And 65% of us feel like we are long overdue. So maybe call out of work tomorrow.

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2: I feel by the wayside like everyone else. I hate you, I hate you, I hate you, but I was just kidding myself. Our every moment.

Philadelphia. Hey, I'm Joe at 94.5 PST. I was talking to a couple of tourists in a bar on Sunday night after the World Cup game. They were in town, and I said, oh, is everyone being nice to you? And they said, yeah, people are helpful, conversing with us. And then I thought to myself, the World Cup fans that visited New York on Saturday night must have been for a real shock as Knick fans, you know, lit up school buses, right? All in sporting fun, I guess. It's 94.5.

I am Joe from The Morning Show here on 94.5 PSC. 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
1: They say the holy water's watered down, and this town's lost its faith. Our colors will fade eventually, so if our time is running out, day after day, we'll make the mundane a masterpiece. Oh my, my, oh my, my love, I take one look at you, you're taking me out.

0: 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The UK is taking a little nod from Australia, and they've banned social media for kids under 16. Could take effect as soon as next year. It'll include Snapchat, TikTok, YouTube, Instagram, Facebook, and X, modeled after what they did in Australia. But there's critics who say the one in Australia really isn't effective because there's simple workarounds have been used to get on to social media. So we'll see. Do you think that'll happen in our country? I'm thinking that's a big no. Big N-O. We'll see, though.
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That's what Harry Styles is up to this summer. No need to ask him. Larry, his supposed cousin, is going to be here at 2 o'clock to give us that Irish coding, your chance to see him live with PSD.

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Join Joe from Chris and the crew for another Trivia Night at Al's Airport and Bar and Grill in Ewing. This Thursday night, five rounds of pop culture trivia starting at 8. You could win concert tickets and more with PST. Don't miss it.

There's the guy. That guy, Harry Styles. He's going to be in New York, 30 shows in Madison Square Garden. 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

the most unlikeliest collaboration ever? I'm thinking maybe. Nothing to do with music. It's got to do with a beloved character and a somewhat beloved food. 10 minutes away. I'll clear this up on Fiesta.

0: not see this coming department. 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You know who Hello Kitty is. 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I don't care what's on it. 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I don't see it. I don't hate Spam, by the way, but I don't care what's on. 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
0: It is your shot to win your way to see Harry live at MSG in NYC. We couldn't get Harry. We tried. He wasn't having it. We got Larry Styles. He's related to him or something. Here he is with this hour's code.
2: Cheers. It's Larry Styles. Harry sings the songs, and I hand out the goodies. This next code word always makes me think of Sonic. It's rings. Yeah, rings. R-I-N-G-S. Don't just sit there looking fabulous. Just get that code into the station app right now, and maybe you'll get lucky.
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1: 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So this dog in Denver, he was just playing in the park one day. And what happened was he got paralyzed. Needs a doggy wheelchair. So then one day, Steve and his owner are inside the house and someone steals his doggy wheelchair. What is lower than stealing a doggy wheelchair? So he posted a video. He's on Instagram. All of his followers obviously spread the word. And then Walkin' Pets, a pet mobility company in Aurora, learned about it. Brought him in. Got him a fitting for a free 2026 wheelchair model. And now Steve is using his new wheels because the replacement arrived just in time for his birthday. So, yes, it's a happy ending. It's a feel-good story. But I want to meet the guy who steals a paralyzed dog's wheelchair. Does it get lower than that?
2: More of the hits you love continues next.
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And remember, at 4 o'clock, he's got your next code with Larry Styles. 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

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Hey, hope your Monday is going all right. Matt Ryan Show, commercial free at 3 all over Jersey and PA. And another shot to see Harry Styles in New York City coming up at 4 right here.

0: 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Matt Ryan Show, commercial free at 3. Dad's Day coming up this weekend. And Lisa in Philly, you've got a pretty cool memory, right?
1: Oh, yeah. When my dad, he would get off work and, you know, occasionally he would go to the bar with some friends of his. And they at that bar, they had this, like, huge vending machine or, like, claw machine of different stuffed animals and stuff. And him and his friends, like, tipped it over one evening and, like, he brought home just, like, it was, like, a 20-something stuffed animals for my brother and I. It was really funny.
0: That's awesome.

0: No commercials this hour on the Matt Ryan Show, live all over Jersey and PA. And we told Samantha in Browns Mills, New Jersey today that she is heading to Dallas to see BTS.
1: Oh my God, my stepdaughter is going to be so happy.
0: Nice.
1: I told her I'm going to win it for her, and she looked at me like, yeah, right, lady.
0: Mom, coming through next for you, Harry Styles in New York City. We've got sold out tickets, and your next opportunity to be at Madison Square Garden with Harry is coming up at 4.

0: true. 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
1: No World Cup parties?
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0: 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Matt Ryan Show, live across Jersey and PA. We are still commercial free at 3. And Leah in Langhorne, PA is sitting down for some group therapy. Leah, how can we help?
1: I just need some advice. I don't know if I should freak out about this, or like if I'm overreacting, or if it's something not to worry about. But I just found out that my boyfriend has been taking erectile dysfunction pills, ED pills. Mm-hmm. And I had no idea that he was taking these. And I don't know for how long. And I just think it's weird that he didn't tell me. And I'm freaking out. Should I freak out?
0: That's a hard one. Wrong choice of words. Anyway, is Leah wrong to be freaking out after learning her boyfriend is taking ED meds? Any advice on how she should proceed? Call 609-243-9700.

0: 94.5 PST. Leah in Langhorne, PA is freaking out a little bit, so she has come to us for some group therapy. She just found out that her boyfriend is taking ED medication. And with that, she lost it a little bit and wants to know from you, she's listening right now on hold, how should she proceed with this information? Is it a red flag? Shannon in Brick, New Jersey, what do you think?
1: The secrecy worries me. The fact that he's doing it on the quiet worries me a lot. The fact that he's taking the pills, whatever, like if he's trying to make sure that she's satisfied and happy and having a good experience, if he's having a good experience together and they're doing it together,
0: right,
1: that's fine. But the fact that he's doing it secretly and hiding it from her makes me wonder what else he's hiding.
0: So for you, it's more of the secrecy, less he's taking ED meds, like whatever you have to do to do, you know. But what do you think in this situation, if you were a friend of Leah's who she confided in, what would you tell her in this situation? She's listening and wants to hear from you. Call 609-243-9778. Hi.

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0: 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It's the Matt Ryan Show. We are live all over Jersey and PA. Helping out our friend Leah in Langhorne, PA with some group therapy. Here's the deal. Leah just found out that her boyfriend is taking ED medication, like Viagra. And she's freaking out for many different reasons, wants to know where she should go from here, and is kind of feeling a little guilty that she is having a mini freak out. So Jillian in Ventnor, New Jersey, what should she do?
1: So we need to find out like where he works and how his workplace is, because it could be something, maybe he's embarrassed. And you know, you see shows where guys don't want to tell their wives because it makes their wives feel bad.
0: Mm-hmm.
1: Like, does he come home every single night? And did his work schedule change? But I don't know. This is a one or two ways. Don't freak out. She just needs to do some more detective work.
0: Thank you for the thoughts. Appreciate you. You know, didn't even think about the whole endurance part of it, if he's doing more than he should be doing, if you know what I mean. Scott in Britton, New Jersey checked in and he said, listen, ED meds, just so you know, are prescribed for other things too. So keep that in mind. Leah, we wish you all the best. Hope everything works out for you. Trending music now from Teddy Swims. This is called Mr. Know-It-All.

0: We are 10 minutes away from handing out those Harry Styles sold-out tickets for Madison Square Garden in New York City, happening just after 4.
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2: We do have reports of an accident, 295 southbound. As you approach exit 57, the left lane is blocked. Traffic is going to be jammed up to exit 60. Outside of that, we're dealing with an accident. One east-west at Woolston Drive. You are going to be slow going there as crews work to remove that accident as well. I'm Doug B. with your PST Nation Traffic Update.
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2: Yeah, this is totally not an experience. This is an event. More than a concert, for sure. Harry Styles at Madison Square Garden in New York City. All of his shows are very much sold out, but we want to get you and a friend in and an overnight stay in New York City. Here's Harry's cousin Larry to help you out.
3: Cheers. It's Larry Styles. Harry sings the songs, and I hand out the goodies. This next code word always makes me think of Sonic. It's rings. Yeah, rings. R-I-N-G-S. Don't just sit there looking fabulous. Just get that code into the station app right now, and maybe you'll get lucky.

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1: 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Oh my, my, oh my, my love, I take one look at you, you're taking me out.

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0: 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Love this game. Hey, what's up? It's the Matt Ryan Show live across Jersey and PA. So simple to play this. The Secret Celebrity. I've got a really short clip of a very well-known person in the world of entertainment. If you can identify who it is first, we've got a sweet treat for you and maybe even some money. So listen carefully. This is today's Secret Celebrity.
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24: Back to looking good on most of the majors throughout Bucks, Burlington, and Mercer counties this afternoon. Minor slowdowns, 95 northbound, southbound near the Vine Street Expressway, and you're going to be a little backed up near the Tony Palmyra Bridge. Just about a 14-minute delay, nothing too crazy. Looking good on the Jersey Turnpike, no major delays, backups on the Pennsylvania Turnpike, one north or one south. I'm Doug B. with your PST Nation traffic update.
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27: Hi, is it Nicolas Cage?
25: 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Not this time, though. 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
25: No, not Chuck Norris. Appreciate that guess. Our secret celebrity sounds like this.
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0: 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Happy Monday. Thanks a lot for hanging. I'm Matt Ryan. This is our secret celebrity.
1: The personal.
0: They are saying the personal. It's a little cut off at the end for a reason, because if I let the whole thing go, you get it like that. Got to make it a little challenging. Clue number one. This person is mainly known. This actor is mainly known for his movies, but lately he's been winning a lot of awards for his streaming TV show.
1: The personal.
0: Who is today's secret celebrity? It's 94.5 PST.
2: Seth Rogen?
0: Seth Rogen is right.
2: Yay! I have my daughter with me, sorry.
0: Love that. Yeah, what's your name?
2: Melanie and Ariana.
0: Melanie and Ariana, what town are you from?
2: Chittenden Falls.
0: Seth Rogen was saying he hasn't spoken to James Franco in, quote, a long time and has no plans to work with him again, so no second chance.
1: The personal side of it is just, it's so nuanced and it involves people that I don't know if I should be dragging into this. And I think it's, I don't know what I would benefit from getting deeply into it in this moment.
2: Right. I was going to say, I honestly don't know who this is. I'm terrible with actors and actresses' names, but I saw an article on Facebook today.
0: You see, you never know what's going to help you win the secret celebrity on the Matt Ryan Show. Well done. Let's head to the radio station vending machine and get you a snack. We've got letters A through J, 0 through 9 to choose from. Really no wrong answer here. What are you going to go with?
2: Let's do B4.
0: B4. All right. Usually this is on the chocolatey side, but you're about to taste the rainbow with some Skittles.
2: Woohoo! I'm okay with that.
0: Also, New Jersey Lottery scratch-off ticket is coming your way, too, because it's summer, things are expensive, and we want you to be rich.
2: Awesome. I hope I become rich.
0: Me too. 525 Ed Sheeran tickets up for grabs with our nearly impossible question and another celebrity tomorrow afternoon, too.

0: 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Trending music from Ariana Grande. Hate That I Made You Love Me on the Matt Ryan Show, live all over Jersey and PA. Christy in Mount Laurel, New Jersey. Did your dad have a particular way of embarrassing you that you remember?
1: The biggest thing that he did was, I had a nickname that was like really embarrassing, and no, don't ask me, I'm not going to say it, but he would call me that in front of my friends. Even when I was in middle school, when like everything is embarrassing, something that was actually embarrassing was like 50 times more embarrassing.
0: Well, you can't just leave us hanging. We have to know what the nickname is now.
1: No.
0: Oh, come on.
1: Okay. It was, oh God. I don't even like to say it. Like, that's how bad it's upsetting me. I'm like even talking about this. He would call me Boobala Baby.
0: Boobala Baby. That rolls right off the tongue. Am I saying it right?
1: Boobala Baby. Yeah, you know, that's what happens when you're a nice Jewish girl and your dad thinks that's adorable and you're like, oh my God, Dad, I'm like 22. Please stop.
0: You're the best.
2: Chris and the crew in the morning.
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19: Back to looking good on most of the majors throughout Bucks, Burlington, and Mercer counties this afternoon. Minor slowdowns, 95 northbound, southbound near the Vine Street Expressway, and you're going to be a little backed up near the Tacony-Palmyra Bridge. Just about a 14-minute delay, nothing too crazy. Looking good on the Jersey Turnpike, no major delays, backups on the Pennsylvania Turnpike, one north or one south. I'm Doug B. with your PST Nation traffic update.
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0: 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You've got the Matt Ryan Show on live across Jersey and PA. And Steven, Ocean Township, New Jersey, do we care about the World Cup?
1: Oh, I'm in. I love the World Cup. I mean, I'm rooting for Spain, and I'm hoping I can watch as many games as possible. It's here in the USA. That's exciting.
0: So you think Spain is going all the way?
1: It depends on how the brackets line up, but I definitely think it's either going to be like Spain, France, or Spain, Argentina for the title.

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1: Let's go to the beach, eat, let's go get a wave. They say what they gonna say. Have a drink, clink, found a Bud Light, bed like me.

Friendly reminder, your next chance to pick up those sold-out Harry Styles tickets for Madison Square Garden in New York City tomorrow morning just after 10. Good lead-in to his buddy Niall and trending music called Taste So Good on The Matt Ryan Show.

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2: Let's go. NIQ for a Monday and Ed Sheeran tickets on the line. September 5th, MetLife Stadium in East Rutherford, New Jersey. Just a heads up. Ed announced today that after this tour, he's taking an extended period of time off. Like, no new music, no touring. So this may be your last chance to see him in a while. Almost 30% of people say this is their favorite part of flying. What is it? Almost 30% of people say this is their favorite part of flying. Call 609-243-9778.
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5: Back to looking good on most of the majors throughout Bucks, Burlington, and Mercer counties this afternoon. Minor slowdowns, 95 northbound, southbound near the Vine Street Expressway, and you're going to be a little backed up near the Tony Palmyra Bridge. Just about a 14-minute delay, nothing too crazy. Looking good on the Jersey Turnpike, no major delays, backups on the Pennsylvania Turnpike, one north or one south. I'm Doug B. with your PST Nation traffic update.
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5: 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Almost 30% of people say this is their favorite part of flying. 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
5: 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Appreciate that guess. 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
8: Hi, is it watching the plane on the map?
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7: Is it the takeoff?
5: Popular guess, not the takeoff. 30% of people, almost. Say this is their favorite part of flying. Clue number

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All right? It is listening to something. Good luck. 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Toy Story 5 drops Friday. He's Taylor.

0: 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Matt Ryan Show, live all over Jersey and PA. Thank you for the hang. NIQ in progress, nearly impossible question. Almost 30% of people say this is their favorite part of flying. And clue number one, it's listening to something. Ed Sheeran tickets for you if you can figure it out. 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
0: 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Clever guess. That is not it this time. 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
2: Yes.
0: Good guess, but not what I'm looking for. NIQ, what are you thinking?
2: Is it the movie?
0: No, it's not the on-flight flick. Thank you for calling. 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
0: That is not what we're looking for. 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Almost 30% of people say this is their favorite part of flying.

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0: 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Really appreciate you playing along. The NIQ is like this today. Almost 30% of people say this is their favorite part of flying. And so far, we know it is listening to something. 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
1: Eavesdropping on people, on their gossip?
0: Listening to private conversations. You got it.
1: Are you serious? Are you serious?
0: I am so serious right now.
1: Oh, my God. Oh, Matt, that's dope.
0: What's your name?
1: My name is Nikki.
0: Hey, Nikki, what town are you from?
1: I'm from Brick.
0: Almost 30% of people say their favorite part of flying is listening to other people's conversations, which I'm sure you have never done on a plane, ever.
1: Oh, man, yeah, I speak several languages, so of course I do.
0: Oh, you must hear some wild stuff.
1: Oh, Matt, I've heard some weird things, man.
0: It sounds good in any language. You are going to see Ed Sheeran live at MetLife Stadium.
1: Oh, my God. That's awesome. Thank you so much, Matt.
0: You are welcome. Appreciate you playing along. And we're going to do this again tomorrow, like we do every weekday. 525, more Ed Sheeran tickets, and another nearly impossible question.
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4: 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He said to the cop, "There's this fur. 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
4: 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He goes, "Yeah, last night I hit a deer." 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I got a cop here. I'm thinking about this. Him has stolen the grill off of my car."
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34: Back to looking good on most of the majors throughout Bucks, Burlington, and Mercer counties this afternoon. Minor slowdowns, 95 northbound, southbound near the Vine Street Expressway, and you're going to be a little backed up near the Tony Palmyra Bridge. Just about a 14-minute delay, nothing too crazy. Looking good on the Jersey Turnpike, no major delays, backups on the Pennsylvania Turnpike, one north or one south. I'm Doug B. with your PST Nation traffic update.
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It's PST, and BTS is coming to MetLife Stadium this August for a sold-out concert. 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Good luck.

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How do you think Philly did for the first World Cup game? 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

0: Samantha in Browns Mills, New Jersey, is checking out BTS in Dallas.
1: Oh, my God. My stepdaughter is going to be so happy.
0: Yes.
1: I told her I'm going to win it for her, and she looked at me like, yeah, right, lady.
0: Mom coming through. We love that. Next for you, Harry Styles in New York City. 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

0: 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Matt Ryan Show, live across Jersey and PA. Hope your Monday was aight. So, Leah in Langhorne, PA, sitting down for some group therapy right now. Leah, how can we help?
1: I just need some advice. I don't know if I should freak out about this, or like if I'm overreacting, or if it's something not to worry about. But I just found out that my boyfriend has been taking erectile dysfunction pills, ED pills. Mm-hmm. And I had no idea that he was taking these. I don't know for how long. And I just think it's weird that he didn't tell me, and I'm freaking out. Should I freak out?
0: All right, so I'm going to put Leah on hold so she can hear your feedback. Is it a secrecy thing? Is it the fact that he's actually using these pills? She wants to know, where does she go from here? How do you approach it? How do you have that conversation? And is there anything

0: 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What would you tell Leah right now? Call 609-243-9778.
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14: For the most part, no big issues on the majors throughout Bucks, Burlington, and Mercer counties. Looking good, one north, one south, no delays in either direction. Jersey Turnpike, Pennsylvania Turnpike, you're moving fine there. Some slowdowns, 95 southbound near the Vine Street Expressway, about a 5-minute delay. Looking good on the northeast extension, 295 southwest as well. I'm Doug B. with your PST Nation traffic update.
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0: 94.5 PST, your number one hit music station. Matt Ryan Show and Leanne Langhorne, PA, is sitting down for some group therapy. She's freaking out because she just learned her boyfriend is taking ED meds. And she doesn't know where to go from here. Like, how should she move forward? How should she react? Is there anything she should be worried about? Shannon in Brick, New Jersey.
1: The secrecy worries me.
0: Mm-hmm.
1: The fact that he's doing it on the quiet worries me a lot. The fact that he's taking the pills, whatever. Like, if he's trying to make sure that she's satisfied and happy and having a good experience, and he's having a good experience together, and they're doing it together,
0: of course,
1: that's fine. But the fact that he's doing it secretly and hiding it from her, makes me wonder what else he's hiding. I could be-

So this guy has such a following. He sold out Citizens Bank Park in Philadelphia June 26th. Tickets online right now are going for like $500-600 for nosebleeds. We are talking Noah Kahan. His latest is called The Great Divide on The Matt Ryan Show. 94.5 PST. I can't.

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1: For the most part, no big issues on the majors throughout Bucks, Burlington, and Mercer counties. Looking good, one north, one south, no delays in either direction. Jersey Turnpike, Pennsylvania Turnpike, you're moving fine there. Some slowdowns, 95 southbound near the Vine Street Expressway, about a 5-minute delay. Looking good on the Northeast Extension, 295 southwest as well. I'm Doug B. with your PST Nation traffic update.
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0: 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Pop Crush Nights.
1: Group text. Have you ever found out that there was a group text that people had and you weren't involved in it?
2: Never has this ever happened to me.
1: Yeah, it happened to me. There's an apartment group text in my apartment complex. Apparently everyone's on it, except for me. I've been here over a year now. Why aren't I included?
2: I'll tell you why. Because you leave your stuff in the washer, and then you don't flip it over to the dryer, and then you're holding people up. So how are they supposed to talk about you when you're on the group text?
1: Okay, I mean, example, yes, I'll give you that. But also, it's not my fault we have one washer for 18 units.
2: So are you going to say something or not?
1: I don't know. I just, like, do I say something? Because I'm like, what happens if I'm the only one getting murdered? They won't know because I can't text anybody for help.
2: Then yes, it's a safety reason. And that's what you go with. That you need to be added to the group text because it's a safety reason, right?
1: Yeah, it has to be. It bothers me because I walk around and they're like, hi. And I'm like, hi, but I'm not in the group chat.

0: Everyone has an annoying coworker, right? Yeah. I'm not looking at you, Donnie. No, stop it. You always make sure that I've got paper in the copier and the coffee machine is always going strong. Yeah. What is it that grinds your gears at work and who is it? I really do love working with you.
1: You know, your coworkers, though, you spend so much time with them. And your coworkers really become your family or like a partner. So the work wife, work husband, like that's not a joke. That really happens. So I think just like with family or with a partner, over time, you're like, I love you, but that really, you're breathing today.
0: We're having fun at work. Turn this one up.
2: Got something to say? 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
2: Lauren Snap, Donnie Meacham. We're talking about annoying coworkers tonight. And you know what? We're calling them out. We're calling them out. We have a caller, Donnie. Rachel is on the line here. She left us a little voicemail. Let's get to it.
3: Hey, Lauren. Hi, Donnie. It's Rachel. Look, I have a coworker who absolutely refuses to do her job, and it is causing me double, if not triple, the work. You feel me? Because we're already overworked, and it's the I don't give a attitude for me. I've talked to her and my manager about it, and nada, no resolution. What do I do?
4: Rachel, I feel you. The problem is, though, is I am such the coworker to where I would just pick up the slack and I don't say anything because I'm very much of your workplace is your home. It's like your second, you spend a lot of time there and your workplace, your coworkers are like your family. And it's like, I don't want contention. I don't want it to be awkward. So I would honestly just pick up the slack. But the problem is I would continue to tell the boss though. Like that is something I would do.
2: Yeah. Talk to your boss again and again and again and give yourself a little permission. You do not need to like them. It's okay. You have to be respectful, but you don't necessarily need to like them.
4: Yeah. Invite everyone in the office coffee except that person. They'll get the hint.
2: Oh my gosh. You're savage, Donnie.
4: That I would do.

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1: What's that one thing that's on your summer bucket list? 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It's Lauren Snapp and Donnie Meacham from Pop Crush Nights. You can slide into the DMs right there on the Pop Crush app or give us a call. It's 1-888-900-5217.

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1: Do you experience a happiness attack in the middle of the night? 1-888-952-17. Hit me up if your feet just wiggle around when you crawl into the bed at night. This is the time where people get into bed and they just relive all of the really great moments from the day and they can't go to sleep.
2: Yeah, I mean, immediately my mind went to something bad and I was like, it's the opposite of a dry dream. And I was like, yep, that's a happiness attack.
1: Well, it's a happiness attack. You know what? I think we should go get that right now.
2: All right.
1: So on that note, y'all, have a great night. Thanks for being here.
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